Berkata Imam Abu Zakaria Yahya ibn Syaraf An-Nawawi rahimahullah An Abi Mas'ud Uqbah bin Amr Al-Ansari Al-Badri radhiyallahu anhu qala Qala an-nabiy sallallahu alaihi wasallam Inna mimma adraka an-nasu min kalamin nubuwwatil ula idza